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3: So won't you lie to me, lie, lie to me. Treat me like I'm not going under. One more ride with me, ride, ride with me. Keep me in my fantasy on your
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